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4: That is North Korea. With Iran, it's been much different. They have constantly denied that they even had a nuclear program. And there was some confusion in both our intelligence community and that of our allies, the Europeans, about how far advanced it was, et cetera. But they did, when they were having talks with us, before we went to war in February, telling us they were only a couple of weeks away from weaponizing their highly enriched uranium. They said that to us. That takes us to the last aspect of that, which is, I'm not saying it's a feel-good thing to say, but it is something that's important to consider. And that's, as a former intelligence officer, it always was beat into my head, threat is two things. It's capabilities plus intent. Capabilities plus intent equals threat. For in the case of the North Koreans, they are far less likely to actually use nuclear weapons against us because they fear that their regime would probably be destroyed if that happened, correct? Now, with the Iranians, I think most analysts would agree that it's highly likely that if they had a nuclear weapon, they would probably use it. And the most likely target for that is, of course, Israel. However, and we can talk about this later this evening if you want as well. However, they have pursued and have an ICBM program that the North Koreans have assisted them with. And I can give you details on that if you like. But why would you pursue an ICBM program as the Iranian government? If you don't want to target somebody who's much farther away than Israel, well, who would that be? That would be us. So there are differences between the nuclear program and the threat to the United States, certainly, between Iran and North Korea. They're both a threat. It's just that most analysts consider Iran more of a threat than North Korea because of intent.
5: Interesting. Dr. Bruce Bechtel, our guest, professor of political science at Angelo State University. He is also one of the foremost experts on North Korean military strategy. Okay, you're mentioning the close relationship between North Korea and Russia and China. But as you were on the show earlier, I think it was this week or last week, just recap what you touched on there. North Korea is helping Iran with its nuclear capabilities and its missile capabilities. Take us through that for a moment.
4: Okay, well, would you like me to hit the missiles first? Because that's a lot.
5: I got 4 minutes till the next break, so you got 4 minutes. Take the floor, whatever you want to tell us.
4: Okay, North Korea has contributed to Iran's ballistic missile capability with SRBMs. Many of those systems or the advanced models of those systems that were built with the help of the North Koreans at the short-range ballistic missile level, and those missiles have hit U.S. bases and Arab neighbors' bases and housing, et cetera. They also have an MR.

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3: Man around here. That's because I help you keep more of what you work hard for so you can sleep well at night. Well, we're talking about the 5 ways to retire early, if you were thinking about that. And so we were talking about saving more and the myths around the 4% rule. And anyways, now it's time for one of our fan favorite parts of the show. It's our They Say segment, where we debunk common myths, half-truths, and sometimes just bad advice that they say.
4: Who are they? What do they know that I don't? And what are they saying this week? Here's David Hollander, the Sandman's answer.
3: All right, so here's one they say. In fact, I just said it. You should save as much as you can in your 401k and cut your expenses. Okay. Is there anything else you can do to save more now? Create more income, right? Okay, well, yes. The answer is yes, you can. This is what some of my other clients and friends have done. These are the hacks, if you will. Increasing their earnings. How do they do that? Well, some of them go to their current employer and they work additional hours. They see if they can do some other things. Another option in the company is that you could ask them for a promotion, maybe transition into another role where there's better pay. Some other creative ways to increase your income? Well, you could start an outside business. One of my clients is very passionate about chocolate. And the two of them started a chocolate business. And that brings in extra income, about $50,000 a year, into their household by, you bet, producing chocolate. I have another client who makes cookies. And you can send those to folks when they open accounts or things like that. So there's all kinds of ways to do what you like, what you enjoy, and create extra income if you get the right coach to show you how to do that. Here's another one that I was talking about with a client yesterday, and it seems more people are doing this, particularly in the Bay Area, particularly in cities where people like to travel. How? Well, they convert either their attic or a basement or another room in their house into an Airbnb weekend getaway. And they literally just wall that thing off, have a separate entrance in there, put it up on Airbnb, make it comfortable, put things in like a coffee maker and things like that. Simple.

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7: I am just so fed up. She goes, "You're fired up today, and I didn't even piss you off." That's true. You didn't piss me off. I'm pissed off for another reason, but has nothing to do with you for once. Kidding. Because nobody is ever gonna ever say Donald Trump did a good thing. Ever. These people are out of their minds. This derangement syndrome thing is real. It's not fake. And did they care that Tampon Tim, you know, gives a pardon to a convict repeatedly raping a 10-year-old girl, an illegal? Do they care about this Massachusetts law abortion up to the last second? Do they care about, do they ever talk about how crazy this printed agenda is and how deep and wide this sentiment goes? 250 elected DSA members, 40 more on the ballot this year. They're not telling the American people the truth. We've always had an information crisis, but I'm telling you, this is the worst. This is why talk radio is needed. Fox News is needed. Podcasters, some of them suck, but some of them are needed too.
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8: Talks Tank. I'm Angelo Bavaro, Fox News. The U.S. is imposing 50% tariffs on $20 billion worth of Canadian products after trade talks with Canada fell apart late Friday. The import taxes will hit about 5% of what Canada ships to the U.S. every year, including items ranging from hockey sticks to tongue depressors. Canada immediately saying it would retaliate. The Supreme Court ruling Friday the White House can continue construction of that new ballroom.
9: That order from the Chief Justice came just hours before a lower court decision would have kicked in, forcing a halt to much of the construction on the ballroom complex. The president reacting to today's order, saying he is grateful for the decision and adding that construction is under budget and ahead of schedule. So for now, that 2-1 lower court decision against the administration is on hold. According to today's order from Roberts, that is the status quo until either he or the fuller court takes further action. That could include anything from upholding the lower court decision, meaning portions of the project would be halted, to granting a longer term stay that would fully allow construction to continue.
8: Fox's Shannon Bream. President Trump spent his Friday campaigning in South Carolina for Senator Darlene Graham to have a full term. She's headed for primary runoff election Tuesday against Congressman Ralph Norman.
10: I will always stand for the Second Amendment. To me, gun control is how steady you hold your weapon.
8: Graham was appointed by the governor of South Carolina to finish out her late brother, Senator Lindsey Graham's term. ICE is now considering shifting to a find and arrest posture of Haitian nationals. That's after giving them several weeks to turn themselves into ICE offices since TPS officially ended on July 27th. 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

0: faithful. 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
7: That's going to wrap things up for today. 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It's only going to be 71 days till Election Day. 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We will do the job of telling you all the good things that President Trump has accomplished and how crazy and insane the left is and what the stakes are. 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Have a great weekend. We'll see you on Monday.

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23: 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These aren't just miles. 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They're commitment. They're a legacy of

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2: 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And it does the greatest job on steaks. I'm going to do some flat irons this week. It does a great job on chicken, including chicken breasts. I have a video on my social media at Randy Wang Radio on Instagram and Facebook. You can see me doing some sausages on there. I'm going to put up some videos of some chicken breasts later this week. Even does a great job on shrimp, on veggies. The grill heats up to 1,000 degrees in just 3 minutes, which, you know what's the side effect of that? The grill heats up so quickly, and I'm not taking 25 minutes before I actually put something on there. My propane tank is lasting way longer than I thought it would. 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
2: 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It does a great job on chicken, including chicken breasts. I have a video on my social media at Randy Wang Radio on Instagram and Facebook. You can see me doing some sausages on there. I'm going to put up some videos of some chicken breasts later this week. Even does a great job on shrimp, on veggies. 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
4: We are on iRadio. He's Eric Cronin. I'm Gary McNamara. You know, we've been saying it for years that the, you know, our dissatisfaction with the Republican Party, to the point where when people have called us, you guys are rhinos. It's like, well, not a Republican, been an independent. I vote in all the Republican primaries and don't remember the last time. I think it, like I said, was in 35 years ago. I voted for a guy locally for the highway department supervisor because the Republican candidate was involved in a criminal scandal. That was the fact is, we've been saying it and people have been disagreeing with us. If the evidence ever has been there and you don't see it now, well, then you just refuse to accept what's happening. Yes. To the Republican Party.
5: Yep.

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3: Well, I had my make-ahead grilled chicken thigh barbecue chicken salad again for lunch yesterday, and

0: He is Eric Harley, and I'm Gary McNamara. Welcome and good morning. What was I looking for here? Did I save it? I'll get it coming up far in the bottom of the hour.
1: Okay. Mm. All right.
0: Oh, here it is. Okay. Mm. This is the panel on CNN yesterday.
1: Okay.
0: And all right. Noah Rothman talking about what we just talked about. What's going on in Florida with the Senate race?
2: Yeah. And I can't believe we're all dancing around the news tonight. This is not a Republican story tonight. The story tonight is the DSA overcoming the establishment Democrat.
3: We're not dancing around it, but
2: overcoming
3: I appreciate the
2: 16-1 spending advantage and sacrificing what could have been a competitive seat. This is a sacrifice. There's two things I wouldn't want to be as a Florida statewide candidate: anti-Israel and communist curious. And that's exactly what Democrats voted for in the Senate tonight. They basically took this race off the board for themselves.
3: It is
0: communist curious.
1: Communist curious.
0: Okay.
1: All right. Wow. All right. I guess we're going to hear more of that.
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3: You guys are rhinos. It's like, well, not a Republican, been an independent. I vote in all the Republican primaries. And don't remember the last time. I think it was in 30, 35 years ago. I voted for a guy locally for the highway department supervisor because the Republican candidate was involved in a criminal scandal. That was, the fact is we've been saying it and people have been disagreeing with us. If the evidence ever has been there and you don't see it now, well, then you just refuse to accept what's happening to the Republican Party.
4: Yep.

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2: 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It does a great job on chicken, including chicken breasts. I have a video on my social media at Randy Wang Radio on Instagram and Facebook. You can see me doing some sausages on there. I'm going to put up some videos of some chicken breasts later this week. Even does a great job on shrimp, on veggies. The grill heats up to 1,000 degrees in just 3 minutes, which, you know what's the side effect of that? The grill heats up so quickly, and I'm not taking 25 minutes before I actually put something on there. My propane tank is lasting way longer than I thought it would. 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
5: 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The classroom, the cafeteria, the group chat. But they don't have to walk in alone or hide their faith. 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Plus,

You may have heard the term fiduciary in the news recently. It's a term that has gained popularity as the regulatory environment continues to shift and evolve. But what exactly is a fiduciary? And why might someone choose to work with an advisor who holds themselves to a fiduciary standard? A fiduciary refers to a person or organization that is held to a higher standard of conduct and trust. It means that as financial advisors, we are ethically bound to act in your best interests, essentially putting your interests above our own. While the term has become more widespread lately, the concept is nothing new. 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
3: 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The money already sitting in your HSA stays yours, keeps growing tax-free, and you can still use it for many, not all, but many Medicare-related expenses, including premiums, deductibles, and co-pays. But if you keep contributing after you've enrolled in Medicare Part A, you can trigger some real tax consequences. First, the contribution is no longer tax deductible. The IRS treats it as if it never qualified. Second, the IRS imposes a 6% excise tax penalty on the excess amount, and that penalty applies every single year until the excess contribution is corrected and removed. And third, any earnings generated by that excess contribution may also become taxable if it isn't fixed properly. None of these are one-time fees. They compound year after year until someone actually goes in and corrects the account, which pretty much defeats the entire purpose of having an HSA in the first place. Here's an easy way to remember it, sticking with our travel theme. Think of your HSA and Medicare like two people trying to share one airplane seat. You can have one or the other, but once Medicare sits down, the HSA contribution privilege has to get up and leave. If it doesn't, the IRS starts charging rent in the form of penalties every year until someone moves. And because Medicare apparently believes there can never be too many penalties, there are a few more worth knowing about. Medicare penalties aren't like paying a ticket that you pay once and move on. They often follow you for years, sometimes for the rest of your life, quietly adding to your premiums for as long as you're enrolled. That's exactly why timing and coordination matter so much, not just with your enrollment period, but with every other piece of your financial picture, from the employer coverage to COBRA to your HSA.

0: get the sequence right, and Medicare works the way it's supposed to. 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This is Kim Castellanos for the Greg O'Donnell Financial Hour. We'll be right back.
1: You may have heard the term fiduciary in the news recently. It's a term that has gained popularity as the regulatory environment continues to shift and evolve. But what exactly is a fiduciary? And why might someone choose to work with an advisor who holds themselves to a fiduciary standard? A fiduciary refers to a person or organization that is held to a higher standard of conduct and trust. It means that as financial advisors, we are ethically bound to act in your best interests, essentially putting your interests above our own. While the term has become more widespread lately, the concept is nothing new. Regardless of any regulatory body, we always work to represent you, to ensure that the financial advice we provide is objective and unbiased, and that your unique needs are always our primary focus. 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

The facts about the federal income tax. The tax code has grown a lot. 272, the number of words in the Gettysburg Address. 1,337, the number of words in the Declaration of Independence. 9,337, the number of words in the first tax law. 10,000 sections in the tax code as of 2021. 4,000, the number of times the tax code has been revised or amended in the past 10 years. 40 million calls the IRS received from people confused about their taxes for 2024 filing season. Complying with the tax code takes a lot of time, money, effort. 7,900,000,000. Number of hours Americans spend calculating their taxes each year. If tax compliance were a company, 3,800,000 plus people would have to be employed there full time. 25% hire a professional tax preparer. 82,990 full-time employees at the IRS. Totaled up, our efforts to comply with the tax code cost $546 billion a year. The bulk of the tax burden falls on a small percentage of the population. 163,146,934 individual income tax returns, 2023 tax year. $2.05 trillion in federal individual income taxes collected, 2023 tax year. The top 50% of all taxpayers pay 97% of all individual income taxes. Anyone may so arrange his affairs that his taxes shall be as low as possible. There is not a patriotic duty to increase one's taxes. Learned Hand, U.S. District Court Judge. 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

0: We're back on the Greg O'Donnell Financial Hour, Medicare Decoded Part 2. I'm Kim Castleonis today here with my good friend and Medicare expert, Sherry Haskell of Coast to Coast Healthcare Insurance Solutions, Inc. And we're starting with the question every new retiree thinks they already know the answer to. I have Medicare, so I'm covered. Unfortunately, that's not entirely true, is it, Sherry?
1: Kim, I think that's the biggest misunderstanding I hear. People assume that Medicare works just like their employer's health plan did, and it doesn't. Medicare is an outstanding foundation, but it was never designed to cover every healthcare expense. And once people understand that, everything else about Medicare starts making a bit more sense. Generally speaking, Medicare does an excellent job covering hospital care, physician services, outpatient care, and preventative medicine. As a matter of fact, one of Medicare's strengths is encouraging prevention. It's because catching problems early is not only better for your health, but it's also much less expensive to manage. So for many retirees, this sounds comprehensive. But then when the reality kicks in, Medicare also leaves some significant gaps. We're going to talk about these gaps. Here's where the surprise usually comes in. It's rarely about what Medicare doesn't cover. It's discovering that something people assumed was covered never actually was. Let's say, as an example, somebody breaks a tooth and needs oral surgery. If it's purely dental work, Medicare won't pay a dime. But if that same surgery is needed because of a damaging accident or a medical condition, then it may suddenly qualify as medically necessary, and Medicare steps in. Same mouth, same chair, completely different outcome depending upon the reason.
0: Well, that's super interesting. So what does Medicare generally not cover?
1: Okay, Medicare generally does not cover dental work, routine vision care, hearing aids, care outside of the United States, and perhaps most importantly, long-term custodial care. And original leaves gaps of its own, like the deductibles, the copays, the coinsurance.
0: So is there a clean line between what's covered and what isn't, or is it just like shades of gray and always blurry?
1: Blurry. I love that you use that adjective. It gets blurry fast. Let's look at your eyes and as an example. A routine eye exam to update your glasses prescription isn't covered. But at the same exam uncovers cataracts, the surgery does become medically necessary and Medicare generally does cover it. So that's the distinction, routine versus medically necessary.
0: So even when Medicare does cover a service, does that mean it pays the entire bill?
1: Not necessarily. And this is another surprise. Original Medicare generally pays about 80% of approved medical expenses. You are responsible for the remaining 20%. Unlike many employer health plans, original Medicare doesn't have an out-of-pocket annual maximum. No annual cap.
0: No caps. Yikes, yikes, yikes. That's worth repeating for anyone driving right now. No annual limit on what you could owe under original Medicare alone.
1: Exactly. And that's the turning point in the conversation. Most people spend their time asking, what's my monthly premium? I encourage them to ask a different question. The question should be, what's my financial exposure if something serious happens? Those are two very different questions. That's why choosing Medicare isn't simply an insurance decision. It's a healthcare and financial decision.
0: Amen. And so what surprises people the most after they enroll?
1: Where do I begin? Almost everyone is surprised by something. Sometimes it's the 20% coinsurance under original Medicare. Sometimes it's realizing their prescriptions aren't covered under Parts A and B. Sometimes it's learning Medicare doesn't routinely cover dental, vision, or hearing. most of the surprises happen because no one ever explained where those gaps were.
0: And that's exactly where we're headed next, where Medigap comes into the picture when we come back. Medicare covers a lot, but the gaps and the uncapped exposure are real. We'll dig into how Medigap plans close those gaps and why the exact same plan can cost wildly different amounts depending upon which company you buy from. It's Kim Castellanos on the Greg O'Donnell Financial Hour. 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

0: Well, I had my make-ahead grilled chicken thigh barbecue chicken salad again for lunch yesterday, and it is so great. 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

Instagram, go to Striking Gold with Kenny Michaels and follow me. 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Go to Striking Gold with Kenny Michaels on Instagram. Okay. The number to get me live, 888-961-0222. That's the number to get me live. I'm Kenny Michaels, Striking Gold. Welcome back to the show. You can go to kennysgoldquiz.com. It's the fastest way to get your IRA moved and the best way to get your IRA moved because you get me helping you. So that's always a good thing, right? You get the most passionate gold guy there is, okay? I want to spend a little time before I get back into this Rand Paul thing. This is huge news. Huge news. But before I get into that, I want to talk about something. About people always ask me why Golden Crest Metals. And before I tell you why to call Golden Crest, let me tell you why not to call other

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3: 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Okay? 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And my reputation speaks for itself, so I'll leave it there. All right, one thing I want to talk about is that Rand Paul thing. Okay, that Rand Paul thing was, I want to talk about that, okay? You need to know that he visited Fort Knox. He did a survey with Americans, asking Americans if they would want to go back to the gold standard. 80% of the gold standard people said yes. They want America back on the gold standard. Right after that, listen to this. Read between the lines. Right after that, Trump says, let's make America gold again. Wow. That comes out right after Rand Paul's Fort Knox visit and right after Rand Paul's survey. Right after.

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3: 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And it does the greatest job on steaks. I'm going to do some flat irons this week. It does a great job on chicken, including chicken breasts. I have a video on my social media at Randy Wang Radio on Instagram and Facebook. You can see me doing some sausages on there. I'm going to put up some videos of some chicken breasts later this week. Even does a great job on shrimp, on veggies. The grill heats up to 1,000 degrees in just 3 minutes, which, you know what's the side effect of that? The grill heats up so quickly, and I'm not taking 25 minutes before I actually put something on there. 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

0: I love my Solaire infrared grill. I've had it for over a year now, and I use it every single week. And it does the greatest job on steaks. I'm going to do some flat irons this week. It does a great job on chicken, including chicken breasts. I have a video on my social media at Randy Wang Radio on Instagram and Facebook. You can see me doing some sausages on there. I'm going to put up some videos of some chicken breasts later this week. Even does a great job on shrimp, on veggies. The grill heats up to 1,000 degrees in just 3 minutes, which, you know what's the side effect of that? The grill heats up so quickly, and I'm not taking 25 minutes before I actually put something on there. My propane tank is lasting way longer than I thought it would. Big fan of this thing. You should find out if the Solaire makes sense for you. Learn about the technology. 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
1: 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And in 1967, they brought their 9 children to California to pursue the American dream and give their children greater opportunities to succeed in life.
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3: A natural health expert. She's also an expert in dealing with pain, pain relief. But we've been talking about how pain has a devastating effect on our overall health, and now how her glucosamine cream, this is a natural solution, is a way to really get to the, the root cause.
4: That's right.
3: Of pain in the body. Before we get into that, Dr. Janet, mm-hmm. I'm going to ask you, I know this is hard for you because this is emotional, but I think it's important for people to understand how you got to where you are today or why, what's driving right. you. And if you could share that sure. story, I'd sure
4: well,
3: appreciate it.
4: It was birthed out of a lot of personal pain mm-hmm. and pain that my husband had years ago. He had severe osteoarthritis throughout his body. At the same time, I had fibromyalgia.
3: Right.
4: So I was really on a quest to find something all natural to help him have a better quality of life mm-hmm. and for myself as well. I mean, I had to function and raise 3 children during that time.
3: Mm-hmm. Well, let's talk a little bit about what's in your glucosamine
4: yes.
3: Cream.
4: Well, I did a lot of research on glucosamine. I knew how good it was. So I came across the fact that emu oil is a powerful natural anti-inflammatory mm-hmm. and can carry most any ingredient right through your skin and deliver relief to your area of pain.
3: Okay.
4: So I took emu oil and glucosamine.
3: Mm-hmm.
4: I used boswellia, which is an Indian herb that's an anti-inflammatory.
3: Okay.
4: Bromelain, that's an enzyme known to be an anti-inflammatory.
3: Okay.
4: MSM, a natural organic sulfur, that is also just as important as glucosamine in rebuilding and repairing our joints.
3: Yeah.
4: And so I put that all together in a cream that actually has no odor. It's greaseless. It doesn't freeze the pain. It doesn't burn the pain. It doesn't irritate your skin. Goes in. 15 minutes later, you have relief. And so that's why I'm here, to share what I know and share what I have.
3: Right.
4: Because it
3: right.
4: works.
3: And I have this here, by the way, folks. Glucosamine cream, it comes in a plastic dispenser that has
4: yes.
3: a pump top on it.
4: It's a pump,
3: and
4: it's metered. You'll need 1 to 2 pumps, depending on the area
3: okay.
4: of pain, of inflammation.
3: Right.
4: It's sanitary, you know,
3: okay.
4: no contamination. So you don't have to worry about it becoming rancid.
3: Okay. Now, in terms of this getting into your body, then you're talking about a couple things right here. Not only relieving the pain, but also
4: rebuilding
3: the rebuilding part. So how does
4: okay.
3: that work?
4: Once you apply the cream to that area that you're going to target,
3: mm-hmm.
4: okay, you get the inflammation to go down and the body heals itself. The body heals itself, provided you give it the raw materials it needs. I'm giving you what you need for your body to take over and do the job it was meant to do.